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1: Stardate September 26th. The moon is full today, but it's not just any old full moon. It's the best known of them all, the Harvest Moon, the subject of books, music, and lots of fall festivals. In centuries past, the Harvest Moon was much more than a pop culture event. It provided enough light for farmers to harvest their crops well into the night. And at high northern latitudes, it helped out for several nights in a row. Officially, the Harvest Moon is the full moon that's closest to the fall equinox. That puts it around harvest time, especially at higher latitudes where autumn frosts soon would blanket the night. Without artificial lights to help them out, farmers relied on the moon to add hours to their work time. The moon is bright enough to help for several nights before and after it's full. And thanks to the angle at which it climbs into the sky, for latitudes north of about Milwaukee or Minneapolis, it rises only a few minutes later each night. So farmers in such high northerly climes didn't have to wait around for the moon to rise. They could keep on harvesting through the twilight and into the night. Tonight, the planet Saturn is quite close below the moon at nightfall and stays close throughout the night. It looks like a bright star. Like the full moon, it's about to line up opposite the sun, setting up its own prime viewing time. We'll have more about Saturn and the moon tomorrow. And we have more skywatching tips and much more about our amazing universe in Stardate magazine. Details at stardate.org. For the McDonald Observatory, I'm Billy Henry.
2: Now for a check of your KEOM weather forecast. Partly cloudy skies across North Texas for this evening. 72 expected for the overnight low. Then the rest of the weekend, Sunday calls for, well, a little more cloudiness than today. Still up there to 94 degrees for the high tomorrow, with a 20% chance of scattered showers all day.

0: TSM News, I'm John Mark Dempsey. Tragedy has struck the rodeo team from Tarleton State University in Stephenville. Student athlete Alejandra Franco died Thursday from injuries sustained in an event at Alpine. Franco was competing in breakaway roping when witnesses say the horse went out of control and Franco fell. The rate of job growth in Texas is slowing down a little, but it still leads the nation.
1: Nationally, the job growth rate is about 0.4%, while in Texas it's 1.1%, according to the Texas Workforce Commission and Bureau of Labor Statistics numbers, and that's more than double the national average. Dallas, Fort Worth, Houston, Austin, and San Antonio continue to benefit from the growth, with the state adding 159,000 jobs this year. Eric Lycom, TSN News.
0: McKinney National Airport in Collin County, north of Dallas, is preparing to launch commercial passenger flights for the first time.
2: Avelo Airlines will begin service November 11th, starting with two planes and eventually adding a third. Avelo CEO Andrew Levy says passengers will get a different experience than they would at DFW or Dallas Love Field.
3: This is a nice little airport. You park your car right out in front, you walk in, go through security, you're on the airplane and you go.
2: The terminal will have almost 1,000 parking spaces, four gates, and rideshare pickup and drop-off areas. Tickets are now on sale. Emily Capetillo, TSN News.
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0: 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Ralique Brown ran for 67 yards and a pair of touchdowns as top-ranked Texas held off number 14 Tennessee 20-17 Saturday. Other scores, Texas Tech 49, Sam Houston 14, Central Florida 21, TCU 13, UT San Antonio 59, Colorado State 45. 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
0: 40 million people across 12 states are facing damaging winds and rain from a massive nor'easter. Erwin Bieber is a council member in the town of Seabright, New Jersey, where a voluntary evacuation is in place.
7: We are seeing waves right now on the ocean side, probably 10 to 12 feet. We have about 1,400 residents here in town. We've advised people if they're in low-lying areas to evacuate. If not, do all they can to protect their homes.
0: Heavy rain and powerful winds are expected to bring flash floods and extreme surf to the Hawaiian Islands over the weekend as Hurricane Nolo bears down. China and the U.S. have agreed to set up a channel for handling AI-related incidents and accelerate work on military crisis communications. This follows a three-day summit between Chinese President Xi Jinping and President Trump. College football, Wake Forest upsets Louisville 30-27. I'm John Mark Dempsey, TSN News.

0: 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We are Mesquite ISD Radio, 88.5 KEOM. 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
1: Welcome to Community Focus. I'm Chandra Tharp. Well, it's almost time for the 16th annual Mesquite Meander. So today I have Bethany McGill, the Executive Director of Historic Mesquite, Inc., and the organizer of the event. Thank you for coming in today.
2: Thank you so much for having me.
1: Okay, so Mesquite Meander, for those of you that don't know what it is, why don't you just tell us a little bit about it?
2: Well, it is our 16th annual Mesquite Meander. It's our living history event. It's not scary, but it's an evening stroll through the Mesquite Cemetery where we explore the stories of historic figures in Mesquite's past. You'll be guided with a tour guide to different stations as you walk through the cemetery. We do have out lights and flashlights and things like that. You'll make stops and hear the accounts of actors portraying historic figures.
1: How is this different than just going to, say, a museum and learning about Mesquite history?
2: For those who have been to Mesquite Cemetery, it overlooks City Lake Park. It's kind of an immersive, magical experience that is time travel. Being in that space just is different than, say, being in a theater because there's big trees, the breeze is blowing, and it really transports you back in time. And that's why it's so popular.
1: It just seems like you're watching those characters back in that day that they were.
2: Yeah, they're in costumes. They go all in on these. So it's really fun. And it just feels like you've gone in a time machine and are hearing stories from a long time
1: ago. That sounds so fun. Mm-hmm. So I know that you don't want to give away stories that are going to be told. You want that to be at the event. Is there any little tidbits, any hints that you can give us on the types of stories that'll be told?
2: Well, one really cool story that I can't tell a lot about, but this person's story was actually classified information. And so their story didn't come to light till many, many years later when it was declassified and it was researched by a wonderful local historian.
1: Oh, wow. Mm-hmm. So that's the teaser there.
2: Yeah, it's really cool. You'll be like, oh my gosh, and they're from Mesquite. That's wild.
1: Wow. Mm-hmm. Okay. So now I really want to go because I want to hear this story. I think you've convinced some of us to come.
2: Hopefully, yeah.
1: So tell us when it is, where it is, how do you get tickets?
2: Sure. It is October 9th and 10th. There's multiple show times throughout the night. In addition to the Friday and Saturday evening performances, we're actually offering a Saturday afternoon at 2:00 matinee at Lakeside Activity Center. We know getting out at nighttime or if you have other plans, it's just an alternative to see those same characters in an air-conditioned, accessible setting. So you can go to historicmesquite.org. Right at the top of the page, you just click the button. It'll take you right to where you get tickets to those performances. You can also swing by Opal Lawrence Historical Park here in Mesquite. We're open Monday through Saturday, 9 to 4, if you prefer to purchase your tickets in person.
1: Well, I am looking forward to going this year, so hopefully there will still be tickets. They go pretty fast, don't they?
2: They do. We already have some show times that are kind of selling out at this point, so we'd love to see you and help you get some tickets.
1: Well, thank you so much for coming in to tell us about it.
2: Thank you so much for your time.
1: For this edition of Community Focus, I'm Chandra Tharp.
3: Checking your KEOM weather forecast, we'll fall to about 72 degrees for the overnight low tonight. 94 expected on Sunday with a 20% chance of scattered showers all day tomorrow. 50% chance of showers all day on Wednesday.

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1: What's your favorite high school sports memory? 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
1: 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Bobby thumbed a diesel down,

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1: September 15th is a day that begins a month filled with lively music, mouth-watering food, and a culture that is just as vibrant as it is diverse. In 1968, President Lyndon B. Johnson signed Public Law 90-498, creating Hispanic Heritage Week. 20 years later, President Ronald Reagan expanded the celebration from a week into a full month spanning from September 15th to October 15th. Today, we celebrate Hispanic Heritage Month to recognize and honor the many contributions that Hispanic people have made to America and to the world. Food is an important part of Hispanic culture. Some notable dishes include tamales and enchiladas. Tamales, in particular,

0: can take many hours to prepare because of the detailed process involved in making the masa, the dough surrounding the filling. Music is another major part of Hispanic culture. Some popular genres include cumbia, bachata, merengue, and salsa. Some well-known songs and artists included La Vida Es Un Carnaval by Celia Cruz, Vivir Mi Vida by Mark Anthony, and Oya Como Va by Santana. Hispanic Heritage Month is important because it celebrates the rich history, traditions, strength, and diversity of Hispanic culture while honoring the incredible contributions Hispanic people have made to America and the world.
1: Now for a check of your KEOM weather forecast. Partly cloudy skies across North Texas for this evening, 72 expected for the overnight low. Then the rest of the weekend, Sunday calls for, well, a little more cloudiness than today, still up there to 94 degrees for the high tomorrow, with a 20% chance of scattered showers all day.

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1: We live on this earth, yet so much is still unknown. Mystery lies on the land we call home. What do we really know about the ground we roam? 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

0: 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Expecting parents and any caregivers with children or teenagers are invited to the parenting classes at Sharing Life Community Outreach. 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
1: From the Switch Energy Alliance, this is Earth Date. Gold is rare, except in one place on Earth that it's incredibly plentiful. But we'll probably never get to it. Over the course of human civilization, people have searched for gold. Still, we haven't found much. 220,000 tons across all those centuries. By comparison, we've mined 7 times as much silver and 3,000 times more copper. But we now know there's much more.

0: much more gold on Earth. When the planet formed, more than 4 billion years ago, many metals swirled together in Earth's molten magma, gold among them. Being heavy, it was pulled toward the center, into Earth's core, by the force of gravity. There, it bonded with abundant iron, and there it has mostly stayed. But Earth's interior is not static. The molten magma sometimes upwells toward the surface. Over millions of years, these magma currents have carried small amounts of gold and other metals out of the core. Earthquakes and shifting tectonic plates then brought that magma toward the surface. Some of it precipitated out in veins, which we have mined. And some of that eroded into rivers and streams, and we have gathered it there too. Because it's valued and doesn't oxidize, most of the gold we've found over the years still exists in pure form and gold-rich alloys, and is still in use in jewelry, art, electronics, even medicine. It may be precious, but it's not scarce. It's just that Earth has limited our access. I'm Scott Tinker.
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2: Checking your KEOM weather forecast, we'll fall to about 72 degrees for the overnight low tonight. 94 expected on Sunday, with a 20% chance of scattered showers all day tomorrow. 50% chance of showers all day on Wednesday.

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0: Thank you for listening to 88.5 KEOM. Mesquite owned, Mesquite proud. And now the KEOM community calendar. First, a reminder to register for the 13th annual Lakeside Ambucks Charity Golf Tournament coming up this Monday. Along with a great day of golf, you'll enjoy a Whataburger lunch, a putting contest, special presentations and prizes, an auction, and dinner. The next teen turnout is coming up next Saturday. It will be from 6 until 8 at Dunford Recreation Center. This free event includes music, an open gym, food, video games, and more. This is part of Mesquite's Real Texas Teens initiative that empowers youth with opportunities for personal growth and community engagement. The Mesquite Arts Theater's production of The Play That Goes Wrong will be on stage October 2nd through 18th. This funny farce follows the Cornley Polytechnic Drama Society as they attempt to stage a murder mystery in spite of collapsing sets, forgotten lines, and just about anything else that can go wrong. Performances will be Friday and Saturday evenings and Sunday afternoons. History comes to life during the 16th annual Mesquite Meander, presented by Historic Mesquite. On October 9th and 10th, you can walk through the Mesquite Cemetery and meet some of the people from Mesquite's past. This year, they're also offering a non-walking tour with an indoor performance. Tickets are $18 each. And the Rockwall County Master Gardeners Fall Plant Sale is coming up on Saturday, October 10th. It will be at the Rockwall County Courthouse from 9 till 2. You can shop an exclusive selection of local master gardener-grown plants. They'll have a variety of natives and Texas superstars, seasonal color, perennials, herbs, shrubs, and more. And there'll be an opportunity to get planting instructions and ask any gardening questions. And now through October 3rd, you can shop online for pickup on October 9th and 10th. 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I'm Patrick Ross.
1: Now for a check of your KEOM weather forecast. 72 degrees, the overnight low tonight. 94 expected on Sunday for the high, with a 20% chance of scattered showers and thunderstorms all day.

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1: Pedestrians are especially vulnerable to serious and deadly injuries in a crash. Although pedestrians are involved in only 1% of traffic crashes in Texas, they account for 19% of all roadway deaths. The top factors contributing to traffic crashes in Texas involving pedestrians are pedestrians failing to yield the right-of-way to vehicles, drivers failing to yield the right-of-way to pedestrians, driver inattention, and speeding. 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I'm Officer Lopez, and these tips were brought to you by your Mesquite Police Department's Crime Prevention Unit.
2: Now for a check of your KEOM weather forecast. Partly cloudy skies across North Texas for this evening. 72 expected for the overnight low. Then the rest of the weekend, Sunday calls for, well, a little more cloudiness than today. Still up there to 94 degrees for the high tomorrow, with a 20% chance of scattered showers all day.

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0: 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Mesquite ISD invites area realtors to sign up for their Realtor Connection email list. They know that realtors are one of the first points of contact for the families who are considering moving to the community. 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
1: Exploring Science in the Sea. Young manta rays off the coast of Florida have something in common with pop stars and athletes. They have groupies. A recent study found that several species of fish like to hang out with the rays. That can provide advantages for the groupies. Scientists have been watching a manta ray nursery in South Florida for a decade. Most of the rays inhabit shallow waters less than a mile from shore, and most of them are juveniles. The study looked at 465 videos of the rays. Researchers identified 59 individual rays in the images, some of which were present for several years. In the videos, the manta rays had an average of a half dozen groupies. Every ray had at least one, and one especially popular manta ray had more than 200. Most of the followers were cobia, remora, or jackfish. Some of the remoras were attached to the rays. Most of the other fish congregated on the ray's right side, below or behind one of its wide wings. The groupies might receive several benefits from the relationship. They might be able to grab food scraps or save energy by swimming in the ray's wake. They might also use the rays as shelter. Groupies like those found around manta rays also are common around other giant fish, such as the whale shark, the largest of all living species of fish. These followers also may be able to feast on the big guy's table scraps or to coast along in its wake. Better perks than t-shirts for marine groupies. Science in the Sea is a production of the University of Texas Marine Science Institute at Port Aransas. I'm Holly Brawley.
2: Checking your KEOM weather forecast, we'll fall to about 72 degrees for the overnight low tonight. 94 expected on Sunday with a 20% chance of scattered showers all day tomorrow. 50% chance of showers all day on Wednesday.

0: KEOM, a voice for our community and a sound for the ages. The 13th annual Lakeside AmBucks Charity Golf Tournament is scheduled for Monday, September 28th, and registration is open. 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We will have the link to registration and more information on our community calendar page of our website, keom.fm.
1: 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I'm Dr. David Neasel.
2: And I'm Dr. Norbert Herzog. We know that natural childbirth provides health and developmental advantages to babies. One happens when the baby encounters the mother's vaginal and intestinal microbiome.
1: Good bacteria can colonize the newborn's intestinal tract to mature their gut immune system. Since cesarean babies are not exposed to these microbes, scientists are studying whether swabbing the newborn's nose, mouth, and skin with the mother's vaginal fluids could have the same effect.
2: In studies with newborns, swabbed children not only got the gut benefits, but their neurodevelopment at 6 months was superior to babies swabbed with just saline. This happened even in children where the gut microbiome didn't mature.
1: Well, why is that? Additional studies now show the reason lies with the baby's skin, which can absorb small molecules. Two bacteria colonizing the baby's skin, Lactobacillus crispatus and Bacteroides fragilis, appear responsible.
2: When on the skin, the bacteria make a lipid called NBC2S1P. Working with mice, researchers saw that the lipid ended up in the newborn mouse forebrain, stimulating gene activation and cell growth.
1: The mouse pups born by C-section and swab with either the vaginal fluid or the two bacteria saw increases in motor development. This could become a treatment for babies born by C-section.
2: Imagine a chemical made by a microbiome on a newborn skin that communicates with the brain to enhance the baby's development. It's another wonder of the interconnection between us and our microbiome.
1: We are Drs. David Neasel and Norbert Herzog at UTMB and Quinnipiac University, where biomedical discoveries shape the future of medicine. For much more on our disclaimer, go to medicaldiscoverynews.com or listen to our podcast on your favorite podcast service.
3: Now for a check of your KEOM weather forecast. 72 degrees, the overnight low tonight. 94 expected on Sunday for the high, with a 20% chance of scattered showers and thunderstorms all day.

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9: Now for a check of your KEOM weather forecast. 72 degrees, the overnight low tonight. 94 expected on Sunday for the high, with a 20% chance of scattered showers and thunderstorms all day.

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2: Hi, everybody.
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1: 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He's eager to play. And you can see the difference in his game.
3: This message presented by the Texas University Interscholastic League and the Texas High School Athletic Directors Association.

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2: Now for a check of your KEOM weather forecast, look for Sunday to be kind of like Saturday. Maybe a few more clouds, 94 for the high, a 20% chance of scattered showers all day. 80.

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1: Now for a check of your KEOM weather forecast. 72 degrees, the overnight low tonight. 94 expected on Sunday for the high, with a 20% chance of scattered showers and thunderstorms all day.

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1: Now here's a look at what's going on in and around the community on the community calendar on 88.5. The next teen turnout is coming up this Saturday from 6 to 8 at Dunford Recreation Center. This is all part of Mesquite's Real Texas Teens initiative that empowers youth with opportunities for personal growth and community engagement. It's a free event and includes music, games, an open gym, food, video games, and crafts. The Rockwall County Master Gardeners Fall Plant Sale is coming up on Saturday, October 10th. It'll be at the Rockwall County Courthouse from 9 till 2. And you can shop an exclusive selection of local Master Gardener grown plants. They'll have a variety of natives and Texas superstars, seasonal color, perennials, herbs, shrubs, and more. And there's always an opportunity to get planting instructions and ask any gardening questions. You can shop online through this Saturday for pickup on October 9th and 10th. And finally, Mesquite ISD will hold a public meeting of the Board of Trustees. That's coming up on Monday, October 5th at 6 o'clock in the boardroom of the K. David Belt Professional Development Center. The purpose of the meeting is to discuss Mesquite ISD's rating on the state's financial accountability system, commonly known as the School First Rating. The meeting is open to the public, and all interested parties are invited to attend. We have a link to this and everything going on in the community on our community calendar right on the KEOM website. That is KEOM.FM. For the community calendar, I'm Chris Frazee. Now for a check of your KEOM weather forecast, look for Sunday to be kind of like Saturday. Maybe a few more clouds, 94 for the high, a 20% chance of scattered showers all day.

0: 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The latest fall concert performance at the Mesquite Symphony Orchestra, What Remains, Rises, takes place Friday, September 11th from 7 o'clock to 9 o'clock in the evening. Do keep in mind, the performance includes recorded sounds of military artillery firing that may be intense for some audience members. 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
2: Now for a check of your KEOM weather forecast, 72 degrees, the overnight low tonight. 94 expected on Sunday for the high, with a 20% chance of scattered showers and thunderstorms all day.

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2: Now for a check of your KEOM weather forecast, look for Sunday to be kind of like Saturday. Maybe a few more clouds, 94 for the high, a 20% chance of scattered showers all day.

0: know what's going on in your community with Mesquite ISD Radio, 88.5 KEOM. Mesquite history comes to life during the 16th annual Mesquite Meander, presented by Historic Mesquite. 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Actors, of course. 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
1: Remember that song by that band? 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
2: Now for a check of your KEOM weather forecast. 72 degrees, the overnight low tonight. 94 expected on Sunday for the high, with a 20% chance of scattered showers and thunderstorms all day.

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1: KEOM is known for entertaining and informing the community. 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Is your curiosity piqued? 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I bet you'll be entertained and informed.
2: Now for a check of your KEOM weather forecast, look for Sunday to be kind of like Saturday. Maybe a few more clouds, 94 for the high, a 20% chance of scattered showers all day.

0: 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First Presbyterian Church of Mesquite is looking for vendors for their upcoming Christmas marketplace. It's scheduled for Saturday, November 14th from 9 to 2:30. All proceeds will benefit their women's retreat ministry. If you're interested, we have information linked for you on our community calendar on our website, keom.fm.
1: Space science is moving at an accelerating pace. With deep space probes exploring the environments of planets and moons in our solar system, and orbiting telescopes offering images of celestial objects within and far beyond our galaxy, we're confronted by so many amazing revelations and events, it's easy to feel lost in space. Stardate brings it all down to Earth and enables us to do a little space exploration ourselves. Produced by the University of Texas McDonald Observatory, Stardate is a daily feature on KEOM. Host Billy Henry tells us what to look for in the night sky, keeps us up to date on the latest missions and discoveries, and reveals how the study of the stars has impacted art and culture from ancient times to today. 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Now for a check of your KEOM weather forecast. 72 degrees, the overnight low tonight. 94 expected on Sunday for the high, with a 20% chance of scattered showers and thunderstorms all day.

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1: Teacher Lauren Johnson returned all the graded essays but one. 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
1: Exploring science in the sea. Young manta rays off the coast of Florida have something in common with pop stars and athletes. They have groupies. A recent study found that several species of fish like to hang out with the rays. That can provide advantages for the groupies. Scientists have been watching a manta ray nursery in South Florida for a decade. Most of the rays inhabit shallow waters less than a mile from shore, and most of them are juveniles. The study looked at 465 videos of the rays. Researchers identified 59 individual rays in the images, some of which were present for several years. In the videos, the manta rays had an average of a half dozen groupies. Every ray had at least one, and one especially popular manta ray had more than 200. Most of the followers were cobia, remora, or jackfish. Some of the remoras were attached to the rays. Most of the other fish congregated on the ray's right side, below or behind one of its wide wings. The groupies might receive several benefits from the relationship. They might be able to grab food scraps or save energy.

0: by swimming in the rays' wake. They might also use the rays as shelter. Groupies like those found around manta rays also are common around other giant fish, such as the whale shark, the largest of all living species of fish. These followers also may be able to feast on the big guy's table scraps or to coast along in its wake. Better perks than t-shirts for marine groupies. Science in the Sea is a production of the University of Texas Marine Science Institute at Port Aransas. I'm Holly Brawley.
1: Now for a check of your KEOM weather forecast, look for Sunday to be kind of like Saturday. Maybe a few more clouds, 94 for the high, a 20% chance of scattered showers all day.

0: 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It's on Saturday, October 24th, starting at 8:30. 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
2: Now for a check of your KEOM weather forecast. 72 degrees, the overnight low tonight. 94 expected on Sunday for the high, with a 20% chance of scattered showers and thunderstorms all day.

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0: 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We're Mesquite ISD Radio 88.5 KEOM. 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
2: Now for a check of your KEOM weather forecast, look for Sunday to be kind of like Saturday. Maybe a few more clouds. 94 for the high, a 20% chance of scattered showers all day.

0: 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They'll have a variety of natives and Texas superstars, seasonal color, perennials, herbs, shrubs, and more. And there will be an opportunity to get planting instructions and ask any gardening questions. You can shop online between September 22nd and October 3rd for pickup on October 9th and 10th. We have a link with more information and the online catalog on our website. 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

0: 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And always buckle up. 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
1: Imagine a disease that affects more than 10 million Americans. 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
2: Your KEOM Sunday forecast calls for a 20% chance of scattered showers and thunderstorms all day. Sunday's high right around 94.

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1: He was just a teenager when his father died in a robbery. 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Through his loss, Jerry Siegel imagined a new hero. 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
1: Now here's a look at what's going on in and around the community on the community calendar on 88.5. The next teen turnout is coming up this Saturday from 6 to 8 at Dunford Recreation Center. This is all part of Mesquite's Real Texas Teens initiative that empowers youth with opportunities for personal growth and community engagement. It's a free event and includes music, games, an open gym, food, video games, and crafts. The Rockwall County Master Gardeners Fall Plant Sale is coming up on Saturday, October 10th. 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They'll have a variety of natives and Texas superstars, seasonal color, perennials, herbs, shrubs, and more. And there's always an opportunity to get planting instructions and ask any gardening questions. You can shop online through this Saturday for pickup on October 9th and 10th. And finally, Mesquite ISD will hold a public meeting of the Board of Trustees. That's coming up on Monday, October 5th at 6 o'clock in the boardroom of the K. David Belt Professional Development Center. The purpose of the meeting is to discuss Mesquite ISD's rating on the state's financial accountability system, commonly known as the School First Rating. The meeting is open to the public, and all interested parties are invited to attend. We have a link to this and everything going on in the community on our community calendar right on the KEOM website. That is KEOM.FM. For the community calendar, I'm Chris Frazee. Your KEOM Sunday forecast calls for a 20% chance of scattered showers and thunderstorms all day. Sunday's high right around 94.

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1: 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I'm Dr. David Neasel.
2: And I'm Dr. Norbert Herzog. We know that natural childbirth provides health and developmental advantages to babies. One happens when the baby encounters the mother's vaginal and intestinal microbiome.
1: Good bacteria can colonize the newborn's intestinal tract to mature their gut immune system. Since cesarean babies are not exposed to these microbes, scientists are studying whether swabbing the newborn's nose, mouth, and skin with the mother's vaginal fluids could have the same effect.
2: In studies with newborns, swabbed children not only got the gut benefits, but their neurodevelopment at 6 months was superior to babies swabbed with just saline. This happened even in children where the gut microbiome didn't mature.
1: Well, why is that? Additional studies now show the reason lies with the baby's skin, which can absorb small molecules. Two bacteria colonizing the baby's skin, Lactobacillus crispatus and Bacteroides fragilis, appear responsible.

0: On the skin, the bacteria make a lipid called NBC2S1P. Working with mice, researchers saw that the lipid ended up in the newborn mouse forebrain, stimulating gene activation and cell growth.
1: The mouse pups born by C-section and swab with either the vaginal fluid or the two bacteria saw increases in motor development. This could become a treatment for babies born by C-section.
0: Imagine a chemical made by a microbiome on a newborn skin that communicates with the brain to enhance the baby's development. It's another wonder of the interconnection between us and our microbiome.
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2: Your KEOM Sunday forecast calls for a 20% chance of scattered showers and thunderstorms all day. Sunday's high right around 94.

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0: 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The First Lieutenant Robert F. Welch III Charity is taking donations for their blessing bag that help homeless veterans in our community. 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
1: Stardate September 27th. If you're searching for life on another world, you don't want to find life that's hitchhiked from Earth. But preventing contamination isn't easy. Over the past few decades, we've identified quite a few worlds in the outer solar system that could be habitable. These worlds are coated with frozen water, but they could have oceans of liquid water below the crust. Those oceans could supply the minerals and the energy needed for life, so scientists are especially interested in them. But they want to make sure that any life they find really is native. So every mission to these worlds goes through a careful process of sterilization. But building and launching a spacecraft requires hands-on contact by hundreds of people. They build the instruments, assemble the spacecraft, test it, and attach it to its booster. Much of the work is done in high-level clean rooms. Along the way, the spacecraft and its components may be cleaned with chemicals, baked at high temperatures, or zapped with radiation, all to prevent earthly bugs from catching a ride. One especially interesting target is Enceladus, a moon of Saturn. It has a buried ocean, but some of its water shoots into space. Some of it falls back onto the surface, perhaps making it easier to find native life on this icy world. Saturn is close to the right of our own moon in early evening. It looks like a bright star. It'll stay close to the moon all night. You can follow us on social media and through our website, stardate.org. For the McDonald Observatory, I'm Billy Henry.
2: Your KEOM Sunday forecast calls for a 20% chance of scattered showers and thunderstorms all day. Sunday's high right around 94.

0: TSN News. I'm Richard Strong. We have new poll numbers on the tight race for the Senate. TSN's Chris Fox.
1: According to the Texas Public Opinion Research poll, Democratic Senate hopeful James Tallarico finds himself up by 6 percentage points over his Republican opponent Ken Paxton, 48% to 42. The top issue being affordability and the cost of living. Tallarico has a 7 percentage point lead on that issue, 49% to 42. Overall, 51% think the state is on the wrong track. 41% believe the state is going in the right direction. In Austin, Chris Fox, TSN News.
0: A college rodeo athlete was killed in an event in West Texas.
2: A member of the rodeo team from Tarleton State University in Stephenville, Alejandra Franco, was injured while competing at Sol Ross State University in Alpine. A witness told KMID television that the horse went out of control and Franco fell. The rodeo event at Sol Ross State University continued over the weekend. Ribbons in Tarleton State purple were provided to fans to honor Franco. The team asked the Tarleton community and others to keep Franco's family, friends, and teammates in their thoughts and prayers. John Mark Dempsey, TSN News.
0: Five suspects are behind bars in connection with a murder in Louisville. A man was shot and killed on Corporate Drive in Louisville September 11th. Police arrested one suspect this week, and four more suspects were taken into custody all the way in Colorado. They will be returned to Texas to face murder charges. The Longhorns' Malik Brown ran for 67 yards and a pair of touchdowns. His four-yarder with 5:41 left gave the top-ranked Longhorns the winning margin, holding off 14 Tennessee 20-17 in the Southeastern Conference opener for both teams. This was the Longhorns and quarterback Arch Manning's first trip to Knoxville Neyland Stadium, where his uncle Peyton played for Tennessee in the 1990s. This is sure to change the AP's top 25 college poll, not to mention the fact that seven ranked teams all took losses this week. Texas is expected to remain number one. Texas A&M, not so much after a large loss to LSU. 394. That is your magic number for a gallon of regular no-lead gasoline across Texas. It is 388 on average in Dallas, 392 in Houston. The expensive place is El Paso. They now hold the record for the highest urban area price in Dallas, in Texas, rather, at $4.52 a gallon. There is some potential history in the math of baseball in Texas. The Rangers and the Astros tied for the American League West going into game 162. This is the first year a winner of the AL East will have a record that is amounts to less than 500 game wins. This is TSN.
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0: Along the U.S. northeast coast is causing high winds and knocking out electricity for thousands. Causing high winds and the knocking out of electricity, about 100,000 customers lost power yesterday. High winds, tides, and heavy rain will continue through Sunday. The Palestinian death toll from the Israel-Hamas war has surpassed 74,000. That's from Gaza's health ministry. The war began nearly 3 years ago. A ceasefire took effect last October. It has calmed the fighting somewhat, but Israeli strikes have continued in response to threats or attacks. Russian strikes on Ukraine have killed at least two people overnight into Sunday. It comes hours after Moscow rejected German calls to ease its escalation toward NATO. And Pope Leo has doubled down in his opposition to euthanasia and medically assisted dying to lower. He's denouncing current trends that seek to redefine old age. This is TSN.

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3: 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Today's topic is pacemakers. A pacemaker is a small device implanted under the skin of the chest to help regulate an abnormal heartbeat. Several hundred thousand people around the country use a pacemaker, and as our population ages, that number will likely increase into the millions in the future. While a pacemaker can greatly improve the quality of life for those with a heart condition, it can also affect the way dental appointments are conducted. During a dental appointment, the use of certain instruments and equipment can interfere with the normal function of a pacemaker. In particular, some dental cleaning equipment uses a high-frequency metal tip, which can cause the pacemaker to malfunction. To minimize the risk of interference, dentists may take certain precautions when treating patients with pacemakers. For example, they may avoid using equipment that creates electromagnetic fields, or they may use them at a distance if possible. In certain situations, your general dentist may refer you to a specialist who is better able to handle patients with a pacemaker. It is extremely important to notify your dental team if you or someone you're responsible for has a pacemaker. This will allow the dentist to provide the best care for you and minimize risk in the dental office. Always seek the advice of your dental provider with any questions or issues you may have. Specific recommendations may vary in different circumstances, so individual consultation is important. This has been your Dental Health Minute. I'm Dr. Lalani.
4: Your KEOM Sunday forecast calls for a 20% chance of scattered showers and thunderstorms all day. Sunday's high right around 94.

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1: Exploring Science in the Sea. Young manta rays off the coast of Florida have something in common with pop stars and athletes. They have groupies. A recent study found that several species of fish like to hang out with the rays. That can provide advantages for the groupies. Scientists have been watching a manta ray nursery in South Florida for a decade. Most of the rays inhabit shallow waters less than a mile from shore, and most of them are juveniles. The study looked at 465 videos of the rays. Researchers identified 59 individual rays in the images, some of which were present for several years. In the videos, the manta rays had an average of a half dozen groupies. Every ray had at least one, and one especially popular manta ray had more than 200. Most of the followers were cobia, remora, or jackfish. Some of the remoras were attached to the rays. Most of the other fish congregated on the ray's right side, below or behind one of its wide wings. The groupies might receive several benefits from the relationship. They might be able to grab food scraps or save energy by swimming in the ray's wake. They might also use the rays as shelter. Groupies like those found around manta rays also are common around other giant fish, such as the whale shark, the largest of all living species of fish. These followers also may be able to feast on the big guy's table scraps or to coast along in its wake. Better perks than t-shirts for marine groupies. Science in the Sea is a production of the University of Texas Marine Science Institute at Port Aransas. I'm Holly Brawley.
2: Your KEOM Sunday forecast calls for a 20% chance of scattered showers and thunderstorms all day. Sunday's high right around 94.

0: TSN News, I'm Richard Strong. Thousands of student absences in the first weeks of school have prompted the Beaumont ISD to warn that some families could soon face truancy cases if attendance does not improve.
1: In the first 26 instructional days, the Beaumont ISD recorded nearly 24,000 student absences. Officials say more than 2,100 students have already missed at least 4 days. KFDM Television reports that the Beaumont ISD's Chief of Schools and Academics, Richard Yoes, says the district plans to contact families, identify barriers that keep students from going to school, and document when the district intervenes. But he says the district will file truancy cases after 10 unexcused absences. John Mark Dempsey, TSN News.
0: A member of the Texas Railroad Commission is calling on oil and gas companies to improve their defense measures against cyber attacks.
2: The warning from Commissioner Wayne Christian comes after hackers targeted the communication systems of 2 tankers near the Strait of Gibraltar last month. Those tankers were both bound for Texas. One was carrying oil, the other was carrying natural gas. Commissioner Christian says oil and gas producers, pipeline operators, and other energy companies need to strengthen their cybersecurity defenses and take steps to make sure their industrial control systems are protected. Stephen Pickering, TSN News.
0: Tragedy has struck the Tarleton State University rodeo team. Student athlete Alejandra Franco died Thursday from injuries sustained during a performance in Alpine. Franco was competing in breakaway roping when witnesses say the horse fell. Sul Ross State University in Alpine continued the weekend's events in Franco's honor, providing grief counselors for athletes and distributing ribbons in Tarleton's Purple and attendees to show their support. 5 people have been arrested in connection with a murder in Lewis.

0: will have a record of less than 500. $3.94 is about what it should cost you for a gallon of regular NOLED statewide across Texas. $3.88 in Dallin, $3.92 in Houston. This is TSN.
1: Let's be real. 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
0: Is creeping along the U.S. northeast coast, causing high winds, knocking out electricity. It is affecting the mid-Atlantic area and New England. At one point, about 100,000 customers were without power Saturday. Russian strikes on Ukraine have killed at least two people. This comes after Moscow rejected German calls to ease its escalation toward NATO. Tensions between Russia and Germany have worsened after a drone attack at a Leipzig airport last month. The Palestinian death toll from the Israel-Hamas war has surpassed 74,000. That's according to Gaza's health ministry. The war started nearly 3 years ago. 1,145 people have been killed since a ceasefire in October of 2025. Meanwhile, Israel's leading Jewish opposition parties promised to join efforts to beat Prime Minister Benjamin Netanyahu's coalition in what they call critical elections next month. This is TSN.

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Mesquite ISD invites area realtors to sign up for their Realtor Connection email list. They know that realtors are one of the first points of

0: 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This email list will help them be informed about the many opportunities in Mesquite ISD, district achievements, and other district news, as well as invites to their realtor events throughout the year. 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
2: 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Gold is rare, except in one place on Earth that it's incredibly plentiful. But we'll probably never get to it. Over the course of human civilization, people have searched for gold. Still, we haven't found much. 220,000 tons across all those centuries. By comparison, we've mined 7 times as much silver and 3,000 times more copper. But we now know there's much, much more gold on Earth. When the planet formed, more than 4 billion years ago, many metals swirled together in Earth's molten magma, gold among them. Being heavy, it was pulled toward the center, into Earth's core, by the force of gravity. There, it bonded with abundant iron. And there it has mostly stayed. But Earth's interior is not static. The molten magma sometimes upwells toward the surface. Over millions of years, these magma currents have carried small amounts of gold and other metals out of the core. Earthquakes and shifting tectonic plates then brought that magma toward the surface. Some of it precipitated out in veins, which we have mined. And some of that eroded into rivers and streams, and we have gathered it there too. Because it's valued and doesn't oxidize, most of the gold we've found over the years still exists in pure form and gold-rich alloys, and is still in use in jewelry, art, electronics, even medicine. It may be precious, but it's not scarce. It's just that Earth has limited our access. I'm Scott Tinker.
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4: Your KEOM Sunday forecast calls for a 20% chance of scattered showers and thunderstorms all day. Sunday's high right around 94.

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1: 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I finally got my first phone!
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KEOM, a voice for our community and a sound for the ages. The 13th annual Lakeside AmBucks Charity Golf Tournament is scheduled for Monday, September 28th, and registration is open. 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

0: burger lunch, a putting contest, special presentations, prizes, an auction, and dinner. 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We will have the link to registration and more information on our community calendar page of our website, keom.fm.
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3: It's Time Rewind for September 27th. It's the anniversary of the Lone Gunman Theory. The Warren Commission report on the JFK assassination is released on this day in 1964. It concludes there was no conspiracy and that Lee Harvey Oswald acted alone in gunning down the president. On the Great White Way in 1983, a chorus line becomes the longest-running Broadway musical to date. No way that I wanna touch you. Fourth time's the charm for this song by The Captain and Tennille, which peaks at number 4 on the pop chart in 1975. It bombed each of the 3 times it was released on different labels a year earlier, but coming out on the heels of the duo's number 1 hit Love Will Keep Us Together gave this single new luster. Huey Lewis and the News dominate the singles chart on this day in 1986. That's Time Rewind. I'm David Mendel. Hey.

0: TSN News, I'm Richard Strong. We have new poll numbers in a tight race for Senate.
1: According to the Texas Public Opinion Research poll, Democratic Senate hopeful James Tallarico finds himself up by 6 percentage points over his Republican opponent Ken Paxton, 48% to 42. The top issue being affordability and the cost of living. Tallarico has a 7 percentage point lead on that issue, 49% to 42. Overall, 51% think the state is on the wrong track. 41% believe the state is going in the right direction. In Austin, Chris Fox, TSN News.
0: A college rodeo athlete was killed in an event. This happened in West Texas.
2: A member of the rodeo team from Tarleton State University in Stephenville, Alejandra Franco, was injured while competing at Sol Ross State University in Alpine. A witness told KMID television that the horse went out of control and Franco fell. The rodeo event at Sol Ross State University continued over the weekend. Ribbons in Tarleton State purple were provided to fans to honor Franco. The team asked the Tarleton community and others to keep Franco's family, friends, and teammates in their thoughts and prayers. John Mark Dempsey, TSN News.
0: The lawyer for a Venezuelan man shot by ICE last Sunday in Austin says her client needs medical attention and needs it now. Immigration attorney Kate Lincoln Goldfinch says Wilbur Garces Perez was allowed to see a doctor at a clinic.
3: This doctor had done an X-ray and told him that if he doesn't get the bullet out of his body immediately, that he faces permanent immobility issues in his left arm, and he was still in a lot of pain.
0: Austin Democratic Congressman Greg Cesar said this weekend a specialist recommended Garces Perez have surgery. He remains in ICE custody. He will be in court again on Wednesday. Families in Dallas are getting another year of assistance with child care costs as the city council approved continued funding for what is known as the Early Childhood and Out-of-School Time Services Program. Officials say the program will help address the high need for child care for working families across the city. It is expected to serve about 200 children between the ages of 12 and under until next September. City officials say the financial assistance program not only helps parents keep their jobs, but it also allows them to search for educational opportunities. Here's a business note this morning. A New Mexico jury has found Facebook liable of deceiving users about privacy protections on the network media platform. The verdict arrived on Friday, the latest legal setback that has already cost the company billions of dollars. There is some potential history in the math of baseball in Texas this season. The Rangers and the Astros are going into game 162 today. That's the penultimate. Houston clinches the division with a win or a Rangers loss. The Rangers can only win with a Rangers win and an Astros loss. This is TSN.
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5: Honey, you want to give me a hand? I'm planting that tree, remember?
6: No matter how large or small your digging project may be, no matter how urban or rural, you must always call 811 before any digging project. 811 is our next.

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1: Hey, police say they arrested five men in connection with an incident near a Royal Air Force base used by U.S. bombers. It's near London. Police got a call about 12:45 in the morning from about three suspicious vehicles near RAF Fairford. The men have been taken into custody, and police are working with counterterrorism officials now. Almost every household in nearby Welford was evacuated as a precaution. That's almost 90 houses in all. Almost 100,000 people lost power yesterday when a powerful nor'easter slammed into the East Coast. It left a line of damage across the mid-Atlantic and much of New England. Strikes across Ukraine have killed at least four people overnight and on Sunday. This comes after Moscow rejected Germany's calls to ease its escalation toward NATO. Russia's foreign minister dismissed the idea of a meeting with his German counterpart. This is TSN.

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2: Welcome to Community Focus. I'm Chandra Tharp. Well, it's almost time for the 16th annual Mesquite Meander. So today I have Bethany McGill, the Executive Director of Historic Mesquite, Inc., and the organizer of the event. Thank you for coming in today.
3: Thank you so much for having me.
2: Okay, so Mesquite Meander, for those of that don't know what it is, why don't you just tell us a little bit about it?
3: Well, it is our 16th annual Mesquite Meander. It's our living history event. It's not scary, but it's an evening stroll through the Mesquite Cemetery where we explore the stories of historic figures in Mesquite's past. You'll be guided with a tour guide to different stations as you walk through the cemetery. We do have out lights and flashlights and things like that. You'll make stops and hear the accounts of actors portraying historic figures.
2: How is this different than just going to, say, a museum and learning about Mesquite history?
3: For those who have been to Mesquite Cemetery, it overlooks City Lake Park. It's kind of an immersive, magical experience that is time travel. Being in that space just is different than, say, being in a theater because there's big trees, the breeze is blowing, and it really transports you back in time. And that's why it's so popular.
2: It just seems like you're watching those characters back in that day that they were.
3: Yeah, they're in costumes. They go all in on these. So it's really fun. And it just feels like you've gone in a time machine and are hearing stories from a long time
2: ago. That sounds so fun. Mm-hmm. So I know that you don't want to give away stories that are going to be told. You want that to be at the event. Is there any little tidbits, any hints that you can give us on the types of stories that'll be told?
3: Well, one really cool story that I can't tell a lot about, but this person's story was actually classified information. And so their story didn't come to light till many, many years later when it was declassified and it was researched by a wonderful local historian.
2: Oh, wow. Mm-hmm. So that's the teaser there.
3: Yeah, it's really cool. You'll be like, oh my gosh, and they're from Mesquite. That's wild.
2: Wow. Mm-hmm. Okay. So now I really want to go because I want to hear this story. I think you've convinced some of us to come.
3: Hopefully, yeah.
2: So tell us when it is, where it is, how do you get tickets?
3: Sure. It is October 9th and 10th. There's multiple show times throughout the night. In addition to the Friday and Saturday evening performances, we're actually offering a Saturday afternoon at 2 o'clock matinee at Lakeside Activity Center. We know getting out at nighttime or if you have other plans, it's just an alternative to see those same characters in an air-conditioned, accessible setting. So you can go to historicmesquite.org. Right at the top of the page, you just click the button. It'll take you right to where you get tickets to those performances. You can also swing by Opal Lawrence Historical Park here in Mesquite. We're open Monday through Saturday, 9 to 4, if you prefer to purchase your tickets in person.
2: Well, I am looking forward to going this year, so hopefully there will still be tickets. They go pretty fast, don't they?
3: They do. We already have some show times that are kind of selling out at this point, so we'd love to see you and help you get some tickets.
2: Well, thank you so much for coming in to tell us about it.
3: Thank you so much for your time.
2: For this edition of Community Focus, I'm Chandra Tharp.

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1: Ever lose your keys? 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

0: 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All it takes is an idea and the courage to pursue it. 88.5 KEOM,
1: Mesquite Weather. This afternoon, we will have a high near 95 degrees with a 30% chance of showers and thunderstorms and south winds blowing around 5 to 10 miles per hour. This evening, we'll still have that 30% chance of rain with a low near 73. And for your Monday, you can expect a high near 96 and a 30% chance of storms. Right now in Mesquite, we have a clear sky and a temperature of 79 degrees.

0: TSN News, I'm Richard Strong. The latest poll from Texas Public Opinion Research is good news for Democratic Senate hopeful James Tallarico in his race against Republican Ken Paxton. TSN's Chris Fox.
1: 51% of just over 1,000 likely Texas voters believe the state is on the wrong track. The anti-establishment feeling appears to benefit James Tallarico. The poll has him up over Republican Ken Paxton 48% to 42%. 45% of those polled say they are Republicans, as 37% identify as Democrats. The top issue being affordability and the cost of living. 49% think Tallarico will do more to tackle the issue. 42% side with Paxton. 41% believe the state is headed in the right direction. In Austin, Chris Fox, TSN News.
0: And Tallarico is turning up the heat on Paxton to debate him. The Paxton campaign failed to accept 3 debate offers from Tallarico. It also turned down CNN's offer. Paxton's senior advisor Nick Maddox responded with, "No Texan wants to watch James Tallarico and 2 of his fellow far-left activists posing as moderators spew left-wing talking points." Now, Tallarico says he's trying to accommodate Paxton.
2: "Let's go to Ken Paxton's safe space. Let's do Bret Baier on Fox News. I'll go into the lion's den because I know what I believe. I am proud of my record, and I'm not afraid of hard questions."
0: He made the comments in an interview with the Texas Tribune. There has not been a follow-up from Paxton. 5 suspects are behind bars in connection with a murder in Louisville. A man was shot and killed on Corporate Drive in Louisville September 11th. Police arrested 1 suspect in Louisville this week. 4 more suspects were taken into custody. They were all the way in Colorado.

0: final score. That was the Southeastern Conference opener for both teams. This was the Longhorns and quarterback Arch Manning's first step towards Knoxville's Neyland Stadium, where his uncle Peyton played for Tennessee in the 1990s. There may be plenty of upset fans, though, a little later this afternoon when the new AP Top 25 poll comes out. That said, Texas is expected to stay number one. This is TSN.
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0: Near an airbase used by the U.S. during its war against Iran, they are suspected of preparing a terrorist act. A powerful, slow-moving nor'easter continues to batter the Northeast on Sunday, leaving more than 100,000 customers without power and threatening coastal communities with another round of flooding at high tide. The storm remained just south of Long Island and was east of northern New Jersey, perhaps may linger in the region for one more day. Strikes across Ukraine have killed at least 4 people overnight and on Sunday. These come after Moscow rejected German calls to ease its escalation toward NATO. Russia's foreign minister dismissed a meeting with his German counterpart, saying it lacked genuine dialogue. Pope Leo has doubled down on his opposition to euthanasia and medically assisted dying to Lourdes. He's denouncing current trends that seek to redefine the value of human life. This is TSN.

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0: law enforcement officers, tow truck drivers, and other roadside workers do essential work protecting and maintaining our roads. But some are hit, injured, or killed while serving our community. TxDOT's Be Safe, Drive Smart public awareness campaign asks all drivers to respect these workers who are vital to keeping our roads clear and safe. The Move Over or Slow Down law requires drivers to be on alert and pay attention when approaching roadside law enforcement, emergency vehicles, tow trucks, utility vehicles, and TxDOT vehicles with flashing lights on. When possible, move out of the lane closest to these vehicles. Slow down to 20 miles per hour below the posted speed limit if safely switching lanes is not possible or the road doesn't offer multiple lanes. Reduce speed to 5 miles per hour on roadways when posted speed limits of 25 miles per hour or less. The state's Move Over or Slow Down law was first passed in 2003 and applied to law enforcement, fire, and emergency medical service vehicles. The Texas legislature has since extended the law's protections to include TxDOT vehicles, tow trucks, and utility service vehicles. I'm Officer Lopez, and these tips were brought to you by your Mesquite Police Department's Crime Prevention Unit. 88.5 KEOM,
1: Mesquite weather. This afternoon, we'll have a 30% chance of showers and thunderstorms, a mostly sunny sky, and a high near 95 degrees. Tonight, we'll still have a 30% chance of rain and we'll bottom out near 73. Right now in Mesquite, we have a partly cloudy sky and a temperature of 79.

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0: 88.5 KEOM. Right now in Mesquite, we have a clear sky and a temperature of 86 degrees. This afternoon, you can expect a high near 95, a mostly sunny sky, and a 30% chance of rain. Tonight, we'll have a 30% chance of scattered thunderstorms and a low near 73 degrees.

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1: TSN News, I'm Richard Strong. We have new poll numbers in the tight race for Senate. TSN's Chris Fox.
2: According to the Texas Public Opinion Research poll, Democratic Senate hopeful James Tallarico finds himself up by 6 percentage points over his Republican opponent Ken Paxton, 48% to 42. The top issue being affordability and the cost of living. Tallarico has a 7 percentage point lead on that issue, 49% to 42. Overall, 51% think the state is on the wrong track. 41% believe the state is going in the right direction. In Austin, Chris Fox, TSN News.
1: In September alone, Paxton's Senate campaign benefited from more than $100 million in national ad buys from GOP super PACs, but it is yet to be seen if Tallarico will get the same support from national Democrats. Paxton got more than $60 million in commercial buys from a Republican Senate PAC, another $10 million from President Trump's MAGA Incorporated.
3: Federal races, increasingly, it's the super PACs where a majority of the money is spent, and there, the Republicans supporting Paxton are all in for the Attorney General.
1: Rice University political scientist Mark Jones says the Democratic super PACs haven't yet decided whether to invest in Texas and James Tallarico.
3: The question that Democrats have to ask themselves is, where do we give ourselves the best hope of capturing a Senate majority? Is it by spending in Texas?
1: Or do they use that money to help their efforts in Alaska, Maine, Iowa, Ohio, and New Hampshire? Some Democratic models do show them taking the Senate without taking Texas. Five suspects are behind bars in connection with a murder in Louisville. A man was shot and killed on Corporate Drive in Louisville September 11th. Police arrested one suspect in Louisville this week, and four more suspects were taken into custody all the way in Colorado. They will be returned to Texas to face murder charges. The Longhorns, Relique Brown, ran for 67 yards and a pair of touchdowns. His four-yarder with 5:41 left gave the top-ranked Longhorns the winning margin, holding off Tennessee, the number 14 seed, 20-17 in the Southeast Conference opener for both teams. This was the Longhorns and quarterback Arch Manning.

0: Texas at $4.52 a gallon. 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
1: 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That's a DWI.
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3: But it's not just alcohol and THC.
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3: Fentanyl.
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0: In the UK have arrested five men near an airbase used by the U.S. during its war against Iran. They are suspected of preparing a terrorist act. The situation appears contained, but the proximity to the base has raised speculation about a connection. The arrests come amid heightened tensions with the hostile states. It is believed more than 74,000 people have lost their lives in the Israel-Hamas war. That war started nearly 3 years ago. A ceasefire last October has calmed some fighting, but it's fighting that can turn the wrong way in a moment. At least one is dead in the midst of a powerful nor'easter now locking in on Long Island, New Jersey, and New York City itself. About 100,000 customers went without electricity. The weather is expected to stay heavy over the next coming days. And the 2026 MTV Video Music Awards are here. Taylor Swift set to make history as the most awarded artist in the VMAs. This is TSN.

0: KEOM 88.5, music for both work and play. History comes to life during the 16th annual Mesquite Meander, presented by Historic Mesquite. On October 9th and 10th, you can walk through the Mesquite Cemetery and meet some of the real people from Mesquite's past. Actors, of course. This year, they are also offering an opportunity for a non-walking tour with an indoor performance. Tickets are $18 each. 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
1: 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Today's topic is pacemakers. A pacemaker is a small device implanted under the skin of the chest to help regulate an abnormal heartbeat. Several hundred thousand people around the country use a pacemaker, and as our population ages, that number will likely increase into the millions in the future. While a pacemaker can greatly improve the quality of life for those with a heart condition, it can also affect the way dental appointments are conducted. During a dental appointment, the use of certain instruments and equipment can interfere with the normal function of a pacemaker. In particular, some dental cleaning equipment uses a high-frequency metal tip, which can cause the pacemaker to malfunction. To minimize the risk of interference, dentists may take certain precautions when treating patients with pacemakers. For example, they may avoid using equipment that creates electromagnetic fields, or they may use them at a distance if possible.

0: 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Always seek the advice of your dental provider with any questions or issues you may have. Specific recommendations may vary in different circumstances, so individual consultation is important. This has been your Dental Health Minute. I'm Dr. Lalani.
1: Right now in Mesquite, we have a partly cloudy sky and a temperature of 86 degrees. This afternoon, we'll have a high near 95, a mostly sunny sky, and a 30% chance of showers and thunderstorms. Tonight, we'll still have that 30% chance of rain with some cloud coverage and a low near 73.

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1: In Dallas, there's an accident blocking the two left lanes of northbound Loop 12 at 35E. Traffic is stop and go from 114. Also in Dallas, there's construction blocking the express lane from eastbound 635 to 35E.
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2: Now here's a look at what's going on in and around the community on the community calendar on 88.5. The next teen turnout is coming up this Saturday from 6 to 8 at Dunford Recreation Center. This is all part of Mesquite's Real Texas Teens initiative that empowers youth with opportunities for personal growth and community engagement. It's a free event and includes music, games, an open gym, food, video games, and crafts. The Rockwall County Master Gardeners Fall Plant Sale is coming up on Saturday, October 10th. It'll be at the Rockwall County Courthouse from 9 till 2. 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They'll have a variety of natives and Texas superstars, seasonal color, perennials, herbs, shrubs, and more. And there's always an opportunity to get planting instructions and ask any gardening questions. You can shop online through this Saturday for pickup on October 9th and 10th. And finally, Mesquite ISD will hold a public meeting of the Board of Trustees. That's coming up on Monday, October 5th at 6 o'clock in the boardroom of the K. David Belt Professional Development Center. The purpose of the meeting is to discuss Mesquite ISD's rating on the state's financial accountability system, commonly known as the School First Rating. The meeting is open to the public, and all interested parties are invited to attend. We have a link to this and everything going on in the community on our community calendar right on the KEOM website. That is KEOM.FM. For the community calendar, I'm Chris Frazee.
0: I'm Samantha Smith with your Sunday forecast. This afternoon, we will have a high near 95 degrees with a mostly sunny sky and a 30% chance of showers and thunderstorms. This evening, we'll still have that 30% chance of rain with a partly cloudy sky and a low near 73.

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1: TSN News, I'm Richard Strong. A college rodeo athlete was killed in an event in West Texas.
2: A member of the rodeo team from Tarleton State University in Stephenville, Alejandra Franco, was injured while competing at Saul Ross State University in Alpine. A witness told KMID television that the horse went out of control and Franco fell. The rodeo event at Saul Ross State University continued over the weekend. Ribbons in Tarleton State purple were provided to fans to honor Franco. The team asked the Tarleton community and others to keep Franco's family, friends, and teammates in their thoughts and prayers. John Mark Dempsey, TSN News.
1: The lawyer for a Venezuelan man shot by ICE last Sunday in Austin says her client needs medical attention now. Immigration attorney Kate Lincoln Goldfitch says Wilbur Garces Perez was allowed to see a doctor at a clinic.
3: This doctor had done an x-ray and told him that if he doesn't get the bullet out of his body immediately, that he faces permanent immobility issues in his left arm, and he was still in a lot of pain.
1: Austin Democratic Congressman Greg Caesar said this week a specialist recommended that he have surgery. He remains in ICE custody and will be in court on Wednesday. Families in Dallas are getting another year of child assistance with child care costs as the city council approved continued funding for the Early Childhood and Out-of-School Time Service Program. Officials say the program will help address the high need for child care for working families across the city. It's expected to serve about 200 children ages 12 and under until next September. City officials say the financial assistance program not only helps parents keep their jobs, but it also allows them to search for educational opportunities. Drought continues to grip much of Texas. The latest U.S. drought monitor shows more than 84% of the state is now in moderate drought condition or worse, with conditions ranging from severe to exceptional drought ranging across portions of the state. Hot and dry weather continued across the southern U.S. during the past week, definitely contributing to expanding drought in the southern plains. The drought monitor is updated weekly using precipitation, soil moisture, and other indicators, along with reports from local observers. There is some potential history in the math of baseball happening in Texas this afternoon. The Rangers and the Astros are tied for the American League West lead going into game 162 today. Houston clinches the division with a win or a Rangers loss. The Rangers, on the other hand, can only clinch with two events, a Rangers win and a Houston loss. No matter, this year is the first time the winner of the AL East will have a record of less than 500. $3.94 is about what it would cost you for a gallon of regular no-lead gas. This across

0: accepting responsibility, being a good role model. And it's about respect for officials, opponents, the rules, and each other. The result? It transcends sports. It gives us hope for the future. High school sports. There's so much more than just a game. This message presented by the Texas University Interscholastic League and the Texas High School Athletic Directors Association.
1: South African townships within hours of each other have left at least 27 people dead. In the first attack, 8 gunmen armed with AK-47 rifles and pistols opened fire at a bar near Johannesburg. The South African Police Service says 17 people were killed at a small venue in Wedela Township. About 4 hours later, 10 people were killed, 11 more wounded in a shooting at a store. A powerful, slow-moving nor'easter continues to batter the northeast of the U.S. on Sunday, leaving more than 130,000 customers with no power and threatening coastal communities with another round of flooding and high tide. The storm remains just south of Long Island and east of northern New Jersey. It was expected to linger in the region for maybe another day. The Palestinian death toll from the Israeli-Hamas war has surpassed nearly 7,400. The war started 3 years ago. This is TSN.

0: 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The latest fall concert performance at the Mesquite Symphony Orchestra, What Remains Rises, takes place Friday, September 11th from 7 o'clock to 9 o'clock in the evening. Do keep in mind, the performance includes recorded sounds of military artillery firing that may be intense for some audience members. Check out our KEOM community calendar on KEOM.FM for more information on the performance and how to purchase tickets.
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2: From the Switch Energy Alliance, this is Earth Date. Gold is rare, except in one place on Earth that it's incredibly plentiful. But we'll probably never get to it. Over the course of human civilization, people have searched for gold. Still, we haven't found much. 220,000 tons across all those centuries. By comparison, we've mined 7 times as much silver and 3,000 times more copper. But we now know there's much, much more gold on Earth. When the planet formed, more than 4 billion years ago, many metals swirled together in Earth's molten magma, gold among them. Being heavy, it was pulled toward the center, into Earth's core, by the force of gravity. There, it bonded with abundant iron, and there it has mostly stayed. But Earth's interior is not static. The molten magma sometimes upwells toward the surface. Over millions of years, these magma currents have carried small amounts of gold and other metals out of the core. Earthquakes and shifting tectonic plates then brought that magma toward the surface. Some of it precipitated out in veins, which we have mined. And some of that eroded into rivers and streams, and we have gathered it there, too. Because it's valued and doesn't oxidize, most of the gold we've found over the years still exists in pure form and gold-rich alloys, and is still in use in jewelry, art, electronics, even medicine. It may be precious, but it's not scarce. It's just that Earth has limited our access. I'm Scott Tinker.
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4: For your Sunday afternoon, you can expect a high in the mid-90s with a mostly sunny sky and a 30% chance of showers and thunderstorms.

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2: Stardate September 27th. If you're searching for life on another world, you don't want to find life that's hitchhiked from Earth. But preventing contamination isn't easy. Over the past few decades, we've identified quite a few worlds in the outer solar system that could be habitable. These worlds are coated with frozen water, but they could have oceans of liquid water below the crust. Those oceans could supply the minerals and the energy needed for life, so scientists are especially interested in them. But they want to make sure that any life they find really is native. So every mission to these worlds goes through a careful process of sterilization. But building and launching a spacecraft requires hands-on contact by hundreds of people. They build the instruments, assemble the spacecraft, test it, and attach it to its booster. Much of the work is done in high-level clean rooms. Along the way, the spacecraft and its components may be cleaned with chemicals, baked at high temperatures, or zapped with radiation, all to prevent earthly bugs from catching a ride. One especially interesting target is Enceladus, a moon of Saturn. It has a buried ocean, but some of its water shoots into space. Some of it falls back onto the surface, perhaps making it easier to find native life on this icy world. Saturn is close to the right of our own moon in early evening. It looks like a bright star. It'll stay close to the moon all night. You can follow us on social media and through our website, stardate.org. For the McDonald Observatory, I'm Billy Henry.
0: I'm Samantha Smith with your Sunday forecast. This afternoon, we will have a high near 95 degrees with a mostly sunny sky and a 30% chance of showers and thunderstorms. This evening, we'll still have that 30% chance of rain with a partly cloudy sky and a low near 73.

0: TSN News, I'm Richard Strong. Thousands of student absences in the first weeks of school have prompted the Beaumont ISD to warn that some families could face truancy cases if attendance doesn't get better.
1: In the first 26 instructional days, the Beaumont ISD recorded nearly 24,000 student absences. Officials say more than 2,100 students have already missed at least 4 days. KFDM Television reports that the Beaumont ISD's Chief of Schools and Academics, Richard Yose, says the district plans to contact families, identify barriers that keep students from going to school, and document when the district intervenes. But he says the district will file truancy cases after 10 unexcused absences. John Mark Dempsey, TSN News.
0: Tragedy has struck the Tarleton State University rodeo team. Student-athlete Alejandra Franco died Thursday from injuries sustained during a performance in Alpine. Franco was competing in breakaway roping when witnesses says the horse fell. Soldraw State University in Alpine continued the weekend's events in her honor, providing grief counseling for athletes and distributing ribbons in Tarleton's purple for attendees to show their support. 5 people have been arrested in connection with the murder in Louisville this month.
2: A man was shot and killed in an apartment complex on Corporate Drive in Louisville on September 11th. Police now say that 5 suspects are in custody. One of them was arrested in Louisville, but the rest were all captured in Colorado. They're still being held there, but will be brought back to Texas to face trial. One of the suspects is classified as a juvenile. The other 4 are adults, and they're charged with murder. Bill McLean, TSN News.
0: A member of the Texas Railroad Commission is calling on oil and gas companies to improve their defense measures against cyber attacks.
3: The warning from Commissioner Wayne Christian comes after hackers targeted the communication systems of 2 tankers near the Strait of Gibraltar last month. Those tankers were both bound for Texas. One was carrying oil, the other was carrying natural gas. Commissioner Christian says oil and gas producers, pipeline operators, and other energy companies need to strengthen their cybersecurity defenses and take steps to make sure their industrial control systems are protected. Stephen Pickering, TSN News.
0: $3.94, that is your magic number for a gallon of regular no-lead statewide across Texas. It is $3.88 on the average here in Dallas, $3.92 in Houston. The expensive portion of the state is El Paso, which now holds the record for the highest urban price in Texas for gasoline, $4.52 a gallon. There's some fun math happening in baseball in Texas today. The Rangers and the Astros are tied for the American League West going into game 162. Ties and wins could be recorded very interestingly. This is TSN.
4: If you talk, they will hear you.
5: We all want our kids to grow up safe and healthy. So we show them how. And we tell them with honest conversations that let them know what we expect. Not just one time, but every chance we get. That's especially important when it comes to alcohol and other drugs. Kids not only need to know the dangers and how to avoid them, they need to hear it often from you. And when it comes to pain medications, opioids, they need to know that they should never be taken without a prescription and never shared with friends or family. It's dangerous and illegal. So talk with your kids and guide them through the challenges of growing.

Johannesburg, the other at an entertainment facility outside the city. The Northeast is flat out battered by a storm that has killed at least one, and it's not done yet. The storm killed a New York City Housing Authority worker on Saturday and has flooded roads, disrupted air travel, and has cut off highway access to Hatteras Island. This may go for another few days. Police in the UK have arrested five men near an airbase used by the U.S. in its war against Iran. The arrests come amid heightened tensions with hostile states. Pope Leo is criticizing the legalization of medically assisted death. He calls it false compassion during his visit to France. This is TSN.

0: Know what's going on in your community with Mesquite ISD Radio, 88.5 KEOM. Mesquite history comes to life during the 16th annual Mesquite Meander, presented by Historic Mesquite. This Friday and Saturday, October 9th and 10th, you can walk through the Mesquite Cemetery and meet some of the real people from Mesquite's past. Actors, of course. This year, they'll be offering an opportunity for a non-walking tour with an indoor performance. Tickets are $18 each. 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
1: 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Here's how they work. You get a call or a message from someone who says they're a computer technician, or a number appears on a pop-up message on your screen, or maybe you're looking for tech support and call a number you find in a search engine. The person on the phone says they're from a well-known company like Microsoft or Apple, and they tell you about viruses or other malware on your computer. Maybe they'll ask you for remote access to your computer or say you must buy new software to fix it. But are they someone you can trust? Judging by reports to the Federal Trade Commission, no. Tech support scammers will try to sell you useless services, steal your credit card number, or get access to your computer to install malware, which could then let them see everything on your computer, including your account passwords. 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If you get an unexpected call from someone saying they're a problem with a computer, hang up. It's a scam. If you need tech help, go to someone you know and trust and call them at a phone number you know will be true. I'm Officer Lopez, and these tips were brought to you by your Mesquite Police Department's Crime Prevention Unit.
2: For your Sunday afternoon, you can expect a high in the mid-90s with a mostly sunny sky and a 30% chance of showers and thunderstorms.

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1: Classic hits of the past played by broadcasters of the future. 88.5 KEOM. First Presbyterian Church of Mesquite is looking for vendors for their upcoming Christmas marketplace. It's scheduled for Saturday, November 14th from 9 to 2:30. All proceeds will benefit their women's retreat ministry. If you're interested, we have information linked for you on our community calendar on our website, keom.fm.
2: Exploring science in the sea. Young manta rays off the coast of Florida have something in common with pop stars and athletes. They have groupies. A recent study found that several species of fish like to hang out with the rays. That can provide advantages for the groupies. Scientists have been watching a manta ray nursery in South Florida for a decade. Most of the rays inhabit shallow waters less than a mile from shore, and most of them are juveniles. The study looked at 465 videos of the rays. Researchers identified 59 individual rays in the images, some of which were present for several years. In the videos, the manta rays had an average of a half dozen groupies. Every ray had at least one, and one especially popular manta ray had more than 200. Most of the followers were cobia, remora, or jackfish. Some of the remoras were attached to the rays. Most of the other fish congregated on the ray's right side, below or behind one of its wide wings. The groupies might receive several benefits from the relationship. They might be able to grab food scraps or save energy by swimming in the ray's wake. They might also use the rays as shelter. Groupies like those found around manta rays also are common around other giant fish, such as the whale shark, the largest of all living species of fish. These followers also may be able to feast on the big guy's table scraps or to coast along in its wake. Better perks than t-shirts for marine groupies. Science in the Sea is a production of the University of Texas Marine Science Institute at Port Aransas. I'm Holly Brawley.
3: I'm Samantha Smith with your Sunday forecast. This afternoon, we will have a high near 95 degrees with a mostly sunny sky and a 30% chance of showers and thunderstorms. This evening, we'll still have that 30% chance of rain with a partly cloudy sky and a low near 73.

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1: With new technology, new capabilities, and new missions, space science is getting all the headlines these days. But there's another frontier, just as mysterious and a lot closer to home. Our oceans, a realm filled with fantastic creatures, amazing landscapes, even remnants of past civilizations. Science and the Sea takes you on a journey into this world every weekend on KEOM. Produced by the University of Texas Marine Science Institute and hosted by Holly Brawley, each episode of this two-minute feature explores a different aspect of marine science, from deep ocean discoveries to coastal ecosystems. While space may be the final frontier, there's still a lot to discover and understand right here on Earth. Dive into Science and the Sea this weekend on KEOM, Saturday and Sunday mornings at 4:15 and 10:15, afternoons at 2:15, and evenings at 10:15.

0: 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It's on Saturday, October 24th, starting at 8:30. This will kick off the Mesquite ISD Replay Talk Festival and Chamber of Commerce Expo, which includes free trick-or-treating, bounce houses, vendors, food trucks, and lots more fun. 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
6: For your Sunday afternoon, you can expect a high in the mid-90s with a mostly sunny sky and a 30% chance of showers and thunderstorms.

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0: 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The next teen turnout is coming up this Saturday on October 3rd from 6 to 8 at Dunford Recreation Center. 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
3: It's time rewind for September 27th. It's the anniversary of the lone gunman theory. The Warren Commission report on the JFK assassination is released on this day in 1964. It concludes there was no conspiracy and that Lee Harvey Oswald acted alone in gunning down the president. On the Great White Way in 1983, a chorus line becomes the longest running Broadway musical to date. Fourth time's the charm for this song by The Captain and Tennille, which peaks at number 4 on the pop chart in 1975. It bombed each of the 3 times it was released on different labels a year earlier, but coming out on the heels of the duo's number 1 hit Love Will Keep Us Together gave this single new luster. Huey Lewis and the News dominate the singles chart on this day in 1986. That's Time Rewind. I'm David Mendel.
4: I'm Samantha Smith with your Sunday forecast. This afternoon, we will have a high near 95 degrees with a mostly sunny sky and a 30% chance of showers and thunderstorms. This evening, we'll still have that 30% chance of rain with a partly cloudy sky and a low near 73.

0: Focus. I'm Chandra Tharp. Well, it's almost time for the 16th annual Mesquite Meander. So today I have Bethany McGill, the Executive Director of Historic Mesquite, Inc., and the organizer of the event. Thank you for coming in today.
1: Thank you so much for having me.
0: Okay, so Mesquite Meander, for those of that don't know what it is, why don't you just tell us a little bit about it?
1: Well, it is our 16th annual Mesquite Meander. It's our living history event. It's not scary, but it's an evening stroll through the Mesquite Cemetery where we explore the stories of historic figures in Mesquite's past. You'll be guided with a tour guide to different stations as you walk through the cemetery. We do have out lights and flashlights and things like that. You'll make stops and hear the accounts of actors portraying historic figures.
0: How is this different than just going to, say, a museum and learning about Mesquite history?
1: For those who have been to Mesquite Cemetery, it overlooks City Lake Park. It's kind of an immersive, magical experience that is time travel. Being in that space just is different than, say, being in a theater because there's big trees, the breeze is blowing, and it really transports you back in time. And that's why it's so popular.
0: It just seems like you're watching those characters back in that day that they were.
1: Yeah, they're in costumes. They go all in on these. So it's really fun. And it just feels like you've gone in a time machine and are hearing stories from a long time
0: ago. That sounds so fun. Mm-hmm. So I know that you don't want to give away stories that are going to be told. You want that to be at the event. Is there any little tidbits, any hints that you can give us on the types of stories that'll be told?
1: Well, one really cool story that I can't tell a lot about, but this person's story was actually classified information. And so their story didn't come to light till many, many years later when it was declassified and it was researched by a wonderful local historian.
0: Oh, wow. Mm-hmm. So that's the teaser there.
1: Yeah, it's really cool. You'll be like, oh my gosh, and they're from Mesquite. That's wild.
0: Wow. Mm-hmm. Okay. So now I really want to go because I want to hear this story. I think you've convinced some of us to come.
1: Hopefully, yeah.
0: So tell us when it is, where it is, how do you get tickets?
1: Sure. It is October 9th and 10th. There's multiple show times throughout the night. In addition to the Friday and Saturday evening performances, we're actually offering a Saturday afternoon at 2:00 matinee at Lakeside Activity Center. We know getting out at nighttime or if you have other plans, it's just an alternative to see those same characters in an air-conditioned, accessible setting. So you can go to historicmesquite.org. Right at the top of the page, you just click the button. It'll take you right to where you get tickets to those performances. You can also swing by Opal Lawrence Historical Park here in Mesquite. We're open Monday through Saturday, 9 to 4, if you prefer to purchase your tickets in person.
0: Well, I am looking forward to going this year. So hopefully there will still be tickets. They go pretty fast, don't they?
1: They do. We already have some show times that are kind of selling out at this point. So we'd love to see you and help you get some tickets.
0: Well, thank you so much for coming in to tell us about it.
1: Thank you so much for your time.
0: For this edition of Community Focus, I'm Chandra Tharp.

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0: He is a 3-year-old, 78-pound lab and retriever mix who came to the shelter as a stray. He's a big guy with an even bigger heart, and he's a total sweetheart. Trevor is happy, friendly, alert, and loving. 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Trevor would love to find a family with a secure yard where he can stretch those big old legs, but most of all, he wants a family to love. 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
1: For your Sunday afternoon, you can expect a high in the mid-90s with a mostly sunny sky and a 30% chance of showers and thunderstorms.

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2: Stardate September 27th. If you're searching for life on another world, you don't want to find life that's hitchhiked from Earth. But preventing contamination isn't easy. Over the past few decades, we've identified quite a few worlds in the outer solar system that could be habitable. These worlds are coated with frozen water, but they could have oceans of liquid water below the crust. Those oceans could supply the minerals and the energy needed for life, so scientists are especially interested in them. But they want to make sure that any life they find really is native. So every mission to these worlds goes through a careful process of sterilization. But building and launching a spacecraft requires hands-on contact by hundreds of people. They build the instruments, assemble the spacecraft, test it, and attach it to its booster. Much of the work is done in high-level clean rooms. Along the way, the spacecraft and its components may be cleaned with chemicals, baked at high temperatures, or zapped with radiation, all to prevent earthly bugs from catching a ride. One especially interesting target is Enceladus, a moon of Saturn. It has a buried ocean, but some of its water shoots into space. Some of it falls back onto the surface, perhaps making it easier to find native life on this icy world. Saturn is close to the right of our own moon in early evening. It looks like a bright star. It'll stay close to the moon all night. You can follow us on social media and through our website, stardate.org. For the McDonald Observatory, I'm Billy Henry.
3: I'm Samantha Smith with your Sunday forecast. This afternoon, we will have a high near 95 degrees with a mostly sunny sky and a 30% chance of showers and thunderstorms. This evening, we'll still have that 30% chance of rain with a partly cloudy sky and a low near 73.

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4: This message presented by the Texas University Interscholastic League and the Texas High School Athletic Directors Association.

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1: For your Sunday afternoon, you can expect a high in the mid-90s with a mostly sunny sky and a 30% chance of showers and thunderstorms. 80.

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2: Now here's a look at what's going on in and around the community on the community calendar on 88.5. The next teen turnout is coming up this Saturday from 6 to 8 at Dunford Recreation Center. This is all part of Mesquite's Real Texas Teens initiative that empowers youth with opportunities for personal growth and community engagement. It's a free event and includes music, games, an open gym, food, video games, and crafts. The Rockwall County Master Gardeners Fall Plant Sale is coming up on Saturday, October 10th. 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They'll have a variety of natives and Texas superstars, seasonal color, perennials, herbs, shrubs, and more. And there's always an opportunity to get planting instructions and ask any gardening questions. You can shop online through this Saturday for pickup on October 9th and 10th. And finally, Mesquite ISD will hold a public meeting of the Board of Trustees. That's coming up on Monday, October 5th at 6 o'clock in the boardroom of the K. David Belt Professional Development Center. The purpose of the meeting is to discuss Mesquite ISD's rating on the state's financial accountability system, commonly known as the School First Rating. The meeting is open to the public, and all interested parties are invited to attend. We have a link to this and everything going on in the community on our community calendar right on the KEOM website. That is KEOM.FM. For the community calendar, I'm Chris Frazee.
3: I'm Samantha Smith with your Sunday forecast. This afternoon, we will have a high near 95 degrees with a mostly sunny sky and a 30% chance of showers and thunderstorms. This evening, we'll still have that 30% chance of rain with a partly cloudy sky and a low near 73.

0: Man, this morning I coughed up a knight, a pawn, and a bishop. I must have a chest infection.
1: Ooh, that doesn't sound very good. I think you should get that checked, mate.
0: Very funny. But this actually made me realize I don't know much about how the human body works.
1: 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I caught it the other day, and it really made me appreciate how far science has come along. 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They provide insight on medical discoveries while covering a broad range of science topics designed to stimulate our thinking, questioning, and appreciation for how science affects our health. In my house, every Saturday and Sunday at 6:45 in the morning and 10:45 at night, Medical Discovery News is on and loud.
0: 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Oh, I'm definitely tuning into KOM tonight.
1: Good call. But seriously, go see a doctor about that cough.

0: connecting you with your community. We're Mesquite ISD Radio, 88.5 KEOM. The First Lieutenant Robert F. Welch III Charity is taking donations for their blessing bag that help homeless veterans in our community. Items like socks, deodorant, toiletries, snacks, and gum are always appreciated. 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
1: Hey, this is Sarah Naylor with Regal Realtors. I'm a proud sponsor of this KEOM programming. If you're looking for a community to call home for your family, I work with sellers and buyers east of Dallas to find where your home and heart meet. 469-442-7402 or sarahnaylor.com. 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

0: with your Dental Health Minute. Today's topic is pacemakers. A pacemaker is a small device implanted under the skin of the chest to help regulate an abnormal heartbeat. Several hundred thousand people around the country use a pacemaker, and as our population ages, that number will likely increase into the millions in the future. While a pacemaker can greatly improve the quality of life for those with a heart condition, it can also affect the way dental appointments are conducted. During a dental appointment, the use of certain instruments and equipment can interfere with the normal function of a pacemaker. In particular, some dental cleaning equipment uses a high-frequency metal tip, which can cause the pacemaker to malfunction. To minimize the risk of interference, dentists may take certain precautions when treating patients with pacemakers. For example, they may avoid using equipment that creates electromagnetic fields, or they may use them at a distance if possible. In certain situations, your general dentist may refer you to a specialist who is better able to handle patients with a pacemaker. It is extremely important to notify your dental team if you or someone you're responsible for has a pacemaker. This will allow the dentist to provide the best care for you and minimize risk in the dental office. Always seek the advice of your dental provider with any questions or issues you may have. Specific recommendations may vary in different circumstances, so individual consultation is important. This has been your Dental Health Minute. I'm Dr. Lalani.
1: For your Sunday evening, you can expect a partly cloudy sky, a low in the lower 70s, and a 30% chance of showers and thunderstorms.

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3: It's Time Rewind for September 27th. It's the anniversary of the Lone Gunman Theory. The Warren Commission report on the JFK assassination is released on this day in 1964. It concludes there was no conspiracy and that Lee Harvey Oswald acted alone in gunning down the president. On the Great White Way in 1983, a chorus line becomes the longest-running Broadway musical to date. Fourth time's the charm for this song by The Captain and Tennille, which peaks at number 4 on the pop chart in 1975. It bombed each of the 3 times it was released on different labels a year earlier, but coming out on the heels of the duo's number 1 hit Love Will Keep Us Together gave this single new luster. Huey Lewis and the News dominate the singles chart on this day in 1986. That's Time Rewind. I'm David Mendel.
4: I'm Samantha Smith with your Sunday evening forecast. Tonight we'll have a 30% chance of showers and thunderstorms with a partly cloudy sky and a low near 73 degrees. For your Monday, you can expect a high in the mid to upper 90s and we'll still have that 30% chance of rain.

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3: For your Sunday evening, you can expect a partly cloudy sky, a low in the lower 70s, and a 30% chance of showers and thunderstorms.

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1: Teacher Lauren Johnson returned all the graded essays but one. 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